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0: Yeah.
1: Of course, they're more recalled.
0: Tea in the house.
2: Little Japanese motherfucker. Yeah. Ali J's out in New York. You know what I'm saying? We up in New York.

0: tablette.
1: Okay.
0: Okay.
2: Okay.
0: What are we doing back here?
2: Okay, you know what I mean?
1: Can we try
3: yeah,
1: it?
3: Yeah, they can work with her.
0: Instead of. Can we do it again?
4: Yeah.
0: You know when you do things for God, you must do them bigger. So we're going triple.
2: Alright.
0: Listen to the whole flow now.
4: Yeah.

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2: I'm coming back.
1: I'm coming back. I'm coming back. I'm coming back. I'm coming back. I'm coming back. I'm coming back. I'm coming back. I'm coming back. I'm coming back. I'm coming back. I'm coming back. I'm coming back. I'm coming back. I'm coming back. I'm coming back. I'm coming back. I'm coming back. I'm coming back. I'm coming back. I'm coming back. I'm coming back. I'm coming back. I'm coming back. I'm coming back. I'm coming back. I'm coming back. I'm coming back. I'm coming back. I'm coming back. I'm coming back. I'm coming back. I'm coming back. I'm coming back. I'm coming back. I'm coming back. I'm coming back. I'm coming back. I'm coming back. I'm coming back. I'm coming back. I'm coming back. I'm coming back. I'm coming back. I'm coming back. I'm coming back. I'm coming back. I'm coming back. I'm coming back. I'm coming back. I'm coming back. I'm coming back. I'm coming back. I'

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0: Conseil Morricone,
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2: Little Japanese motherfucker. Yeah. Ali J's out in New York. You know what I'm saying? We up in New York.

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2: No,
0: listen.
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2: Little Japanese motherfucker. Yeah. Ali J's out in New York, you know what I'm saying? We off in New York.

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1: Okay. 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
0: Okay, you know what I mean?
2: Can we try
3: it? Yeah, they can work with her.
0: Instead of. Can we do it again?
4: Yeah.
0: You know when you do things for God, you must do them bigger. So we're going triple. All right.
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0: Yeah.

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0: Yeah.
1: Cosse Morricone.
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2: Little Japanese motherfucker. Yeah. Ali J's out in New York. You know what I'm saying? We up in New York.

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1: you know what I mean?
2: Can we try it?
3: Yeah, they can work with that.
1: Instead of can we do it again?
4: Yeah.
1: You know when you do things for God, you must do them bigger. So we're going triple.
0: Alright.
1: Listen to the whole flow now.
4: Yeah.

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2: Little jump in this motherfucker. Yeah. Ali J's up in New York. You know what I'm saying? We up in New York.

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2: I'm coming back.
0: I'm coming back. I'm coming back.

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1: okay.
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1: sur ta route.
0: Ok, you know what I mean?
2: Can we try
3: yeah, they,
2: it?
3: Yeah, they can work with her.
0: Instead of can we do it again?
4: Yeah.
0: You know when you do things for God, you must do them bigger. So we're going triple. Alright. Listen to the whole flow now.
4: Yeah.

0: Scorsese Morricone.
1: Tea in the house.
2: Little Japanese motherfucker. Yeah. I live just out in New York. You know what I'm saying? We up in New York.

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0: Ato ol ivite ta tonu oluna be ka fo na kosu etuse wa ni avanu tobe
1: Dancer on the beat.

0: Scorsese Morricone, your man
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2: Little Japanese motherfucker. Yeah. Ali J's out in New York, you know what I'm saying? We off in New York.

0: table et tout. Okay. Ouais. Si un jour sur ta route. Okay, you know what I mean?
1: Can we try it?
2: Yeah, they can work with that.
0: Instead of can we do it again?
3: Yeah.
0: You know when you do things for God, you must do them bigger. So we're going triple. Alright.
4: Listen to the whole flow now.
3: Yeah.

0: Possiamo ricordare.
1: Tea in the house.
2: Low G up in this motherfucker. Yeah. Ali J's up in New York. You know what I'm saying? We up in New York.

0: তাহলে তুমি
1: Can we try it?
2: Yeah, they can work with that.
0: Instead of Can we do it again?
3: Yeah.
0: You know when you do things for God, you must do them bigger. So we're going triple.
1: Alright.
0: Listen to the whole flow now.
3: Yeah.

0: Okay, you know what I mean?
1: Can we try it?
2: Yeah, they can work with that.
0: Instead of can we do it again?
3: Yeah.
0: You know when you do things for God, you must do them bigger. So we're going triple.
4: Alright.
0: Listen to the whole flow now.
3: Yeah.